Everyone, I hope you're having an okay morning, whether you just got up or you've been up for a while. I haven't done this show in almost a year, and I've missed doing it a lot, so it's really nice to be back. And I will continue doing this show monthly instead of every 2 weeks because I couldn't manage doing that anymore. This song is called Mallards, and it's by Simas Okas. And it was mixed in the beginning with a few minutes from a sound collage called Prime Time by the artist Jan Jelinek from 2012. Next up is Slink de Ivy by Healy. Not sure if I'm reading that correctly. Sorry!

This song is called Room Without a View, and it's by Julie Nylon, the 80s post-punk singer, who released one solo album, off of which is this tune, and it's called Pal Judy, released in 1982. What played before was Enchant City by the Australian trio The Blisks. And staying with the DIY girls of the 80s, next up is He Got the Girl by Marine Girls.

making mostly rock music in exile in France in the early 1970s, at a time when Ahmazigh language and culture were marginalized back at home. They fused blues, rock, and psychedelia with Kabyle melodies and sang openly in their own language. So this song is called Chenard le Blues.

the bluest from the Borca Blue. Blue, blue, Borca. My auntie wears a burqa.

The song you heard before this one was Burka Blue by the Burka Band, an all-girl underground rock band from Kabul, Afghanistan, formed in 2002. The three women played whilst wearing blue burqas, which were partly playful and protesting Taliban's strict rules, and partly a survival strategy, masking their own identities. They only have two songs, but they're both absolutely great. And the song that just finished was Moonlight Lover by London-based reggae artist Ranking Anne, who began her career playing with sound systems in the 1970s. She worked closely with Mad Professor and used her music to address women's liberation, police violence, and everyday life for black people living in Thatcher-era Britain. Next up, Lack of Education by Dub Syndicate featuring Andy Fairley.

looking for reaction through lifeless bodies. She sings about vibrations between speaking Chinese and Russian. Her head is gonna break it in two. She got two hands, she looks wonderful. 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

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Not enough.

This is by Bruce Falchion, one of my favorite songs recently. It's called Venezia Biennale, and it came out in 2023 on the Antinote label. The song before was Negative by Lucky 13 and the Downtown Scene, featuring Jeannie Hopper. And the weirder one before is called Her Head Is Breaking Into Four, and it's by Carlos Peron.

True Killer by Sneaks. Before that, we heard my favorite artist from my childhood, Lady Sovereign, who had a bit of a boom in the early 2000s, but then kind of vanished for a series of reasons. Anyway, this track is called 9 to 5, and it's from her first album, Public Warning, that came out in 2006. Before that, I played Poison Candy by Naomi Klaus from her latest album, Trick or Treat. Next up, a bit of a change of tone, Niesmak by BZDET. I'm not sure how you're supposed to read it, so I'm just gonna spell it out like this. Enjoy!

0: Have you ever had a dream that you had
1: This is Afal Comedy by Lauren Ville. The track before was from a tape by Gino Rotten. Both of these came out on Simple Experience Records. And the one before is called Dribble, and it's by La Rat. And it also has a really nice music video if you're interested. Next up, 2023 by IC Red.

0: travel?
1: Well, our favorite way to travel is what we call soul transportation.
0: When we were kids, folks called it daydreaming. Some people call it meditation.
1: It's sort of biofeedback between you and your universe.
0: You just sort of relax and let your head go where it wants to.
1: Sometimes repeating a favorite word or mantra will help you get started.
0: Now slowly come together with a partner.
1: No matter what position you're in, take a moment to relax. Relax your toes, your legs, back, arms and fingers. Relax your neck and head.
0: Just relax. Keep it cool.
1: Now make sure there is nothing like furniture near you so you don't really trip.
0: Now close your eyes.
1: We're going to shut our eyes too and tell you what we see. It's a different way of looking at things.
0: I see a garden. Everything is green. Plants are growing all around. Best plants I've ever seen. You stretch your body like a growing plant. Keep your eyes shut. You are a green growing plant.
1: I see some children playing. Nothing's being said. They don't even have to talk. They read each other's heads.
0: Now try to sense what it's like inside your partner's head. Take some time to ask and quietly check it out.
1: Now we're traveling without a ship to a distant star.
0: Could have done it yesterday. It isn't very far.
1: Now, with your eyes still closed, take off in your soul ship and visit a million different distant stars in 1 second.
0: Now, everybody move gradually to the center of the room until everybody is gently touching. Think of where you are and who you are. At this point, some children feel as if they are all one child made of many children.

and kind of DIY instruments used in the recordings, and they made these really unique collages. I thought somehow it would fit the whole chaotic mood of this show. Before this, I played Snake Bite Kit by Bits, and also threw in some random recordings that I made. I hope you enjoyed this chaotic selection, and have a great rest of the day. And keeping with the theme, I have one last song. Tune in next month. Bye-bye.

olive face it wrinkled, and then he shut his eyes. He opened his great mouth, it was a wondrous sight. He said, I must arrest you, he didn't know what for. And then he started laughing until he cracked his jaw.